0: 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Maar hij speelt als een ware concertpianist. Voordat hij live gaat spelen, stelt Ivan zichzelf aan je voor in 1 minuut.
1: It has always been a dream of mine to record a CD. But the fact that it happened when I was just 17 is truly fantastic. I thought it would be great to make Mussorgsky Pictures at an exhibition, the centerpiece of the album. It's a work that has been a favorite of mine since very childhood. I also wanted to record preludes by a Ukrainian composer, Lev Korevutsky. He actually comes from the same region where I was born. And he's one of the greatest composers of Ukraine. And most importantly, I find his music extremely beautiful. I have known his music for quite a long time. It is deeply ingrained in my soul, my hands, and my mind. And when I play it, it brings me straight back to my place, to home, Ukraine. Sometimes it is quite painful because my parents are still there in Kyiv, and I know it is unsafe there. Making this music helps me focus on something else, at least for a while. And this CD recording was a ray of light in this harsh and severe reality.
0: En van de schilderij tentoonstelling van Mussorgsky speelt hij De Grote Poort van Kyiv live.

0: Wauw, Ivan. This was beyond normal. De vrije spel hoorde je van Ivan Petrenko op Carmen van Bizet. This is like a new Franz Liszt has stood up.
1: maybe. Yeah, actually, I was really experimenting myself. Maybe, of course, I'm listening to a lot of music, so I had in mind some maybe kind of references, yes, of how making passages virtuosic, but I didn't take anybody's style like for reference particularly, let's say. So I was just sitting on the piano, having ideas, trying them out, and just, yeah, it somehow collected all together, and yeah.
0: Let's forget about the name of Franz Liszt. This is like Ivan Petrenko showpiece. Oh, gee. What was it like to do it? It was the first time for you.
1: Absolutely. I mean, I'm never even was thinking about making arrangement or... actually, I was when I was a child. Yes, I really did like to improvise something, but it was just for fun. But I never took composition seriously. And even some of my friends asked, maybe you should try to compose. Actually, yes, and I never had a chance to do that. And I mean, I was really happy to receive this invitation, and I saw also many other musicians already came to your show, and it's really. It's so creative, you know. You can just do what you want, and yeah, and put your voice in it, and it's incredible.
0: This has your autograph now.
1: Yes, and I think it's also nice to play for encore, you know, because now I think it's really interesting for audience. Nobody knows it, and then oh, it's maybe Franz Liszt, as you said, arrangement. Then it's mine, and it's. I think it's nice for
0: it's encore. All yours.
1: Yeah,
0: you sound some. Sort of liberated.
1: Yes, yes.
0: Okay, I would suggest a whole new CD with only improvisations.
1: Improvisations, arrangements.
0: Arrangements, variations.
1: Actually, and now I was thinking about that. I think it's nice.
0: Let's do it. We gaan het gewoon doen. Ja, denk je van, nou ja, eerst nog maar even die eerste CD. Ja, dat is zeer de moeite waard. Die is te krijgen als je lid wordt van Avrotros Klassiek. Dat is in het Virtuoos Talenten Traject. Meer informatie vind je op avrotros.nl/virtuoos. En Ivan is ook live te zien in de concertzaal. 8 november op een benefietconcert in de grote zaal van het concertgebouw. En in mei, 21 en 23 mei, lijkt ver weg, maar gewoon in je agenda zetten, wordt vanzelf mei. 2027 soleert hij met het Radio Philharmonisch Orkest tijdens het Avrotros Vrijdagconcert en het Zondagochtendconcert. Ivan, thank you so much. I think we started something new and exciting.
1: Thank you so much. Yeah, it was a pleasure for me to be at your show. Thank you so much.
0: Yes.